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4: Every morning at the mine, you could see him arrive. 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

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He didn't say much, he kind of quiet and shy. And if you spoke at all, you just said hi to Big John. Somebody said he came from New Orleans, where he got in a fight over a Cajun queen and a crashing blow from a huge right hand sent a Louisiana fella to the promised land, Big John.

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1: Well, I was thumbing from Montgomery. I had my guitar on my back. 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

0: If you're big star bound, let me warn you, it's a long, hard ride.
1: Even country done right has overhead.
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1: On October 6th, vote Alina Rubio for Wasilla Mayor.
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2: 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She understands what local businesses need to succeed and the importance of watching every dollar. 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
3: On October 6th, vote Alina Rubio for Wasilla Mayor.
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she came to see him one last time. Oh, and we all wondered if she would. 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
2: 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She understands what local businesses need to succeed and the importance of watching every dollar. As mayor, Alina will support economic opportunity, responsible spending, and a city government that works for residents and businesses alike.
3: On October 6th, vote Alina Rubio for Wasilla Mayor.
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2: For more than 20 years, Alina Rubio has built businesses right here in Wasilla. She understands what local businesses need to succeed and the importance of watching every dollar. As mayor, Alina will support economic opportunity, responsible spending, and a city government that works for residents and businesses alike.
3: On October 6th, vote Alina Rubio for Wasilla Mayor.
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1: Hey. Wasilla is growing, and our roads and infrastructure need to keep pace. Alina Rubio believes in smart, responsible growth, improving traffic flow, planning infrastructure ahead, and protecting the quality of life that makes Wasilla home. Alina will bring people together to plan responsibly for our future without losing what makes Wasilla special.
2: On October 6th, vote Alina Rubio for Wasilla Mayor.
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1: Wasilla is home to Alina Rubio. 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Mom of four.

0: city council member, and deputy mayor. 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
1: On October 6th, vote Alina Rubio for Wasilla Mayor.
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2: 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She understands what local businesses need to succeed and the importance of watching every dollar. As mayor, Alina will support economic opportunity.

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2: 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Alina Rubio believes in smart, responsible growth, improving traffic flow, planning infrastructure ahead, and protecting the quality of life that makes Wasilla home. 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

0: time zone am I on? What country am I in?
1: It doesn't matter. It's 5 o'clock somewhere.
0: It's always on 5 in Margaritaville, come to think of it.
1: Yeah, I heard that.
0: You've been there, haven't you?
1: Yes, sir.
0: I've seen your boat there.
1: I've been to Margaritaville a few times.
0: All right. Well, that's good.
1: Stumble my way back.
0: Okay. Well, we just want to make sure you can keep it between the navigational beacons.
1: Between the buoys. I got it.
0: All right. Well, it's 5 o'clock. Let's go somewhere.
1: I'm ready. Crank it up.
0: Let's get out of here.
1: I'm gone.

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1: Football is finally back.
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4: On October 6th, vote Alina Rubio for Wasilla mayor.
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1: 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And she said, "You're not gonna do this anymore."

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And I'll keep on tap for all your friends, their favorite kind of beer. 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
2: Wasilla is home to Alina Rubio. 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
3: On October 6th, vote Alina Rubio for Wasilla Mayor.
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3: On October 6th, vote Alina Rubio for Wasilla Mayor.
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2: Wasilla is home to Alina Rubio. Born and raised here, Alina is a longtime local business owner, mom of four, city council member, and deputy mayor. She knows our community and understands the challenges that come with growth. Alina is ready to lead with experience, accountability, and a commitment to the people of Wasilla.
3: On October 6th, vote Alina Rubio for Wasilla Mayor.
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2: Wasilla is growing, and our roads and infrastructure need to keep pace. 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
1: In the studio with us, got a new album out. It's called Leave on a Light. By the way, congrats on getting married.
10: Thank you.
1: How did you propose to her?
10: I proposed to her during the music video shoot of a song called Forever Ain't Long Enough. And the song is about her and how no amount of time will ever feel like it's enough when you're in love with somebody. And we were shooting it on the Oregon coast, and we went from Astoria and the northernmost point down into Northern California Redwoods. And it was a wonderful experience. She had acted in a couple of music videos before.
1: Is she a model?
10: No, not that I've seen professionally in her history, but I mean, in my eyes, is that the right answer?
1: How did you guys meet?
10: We met when the first day that I street performed in Southern California, I posted a photo of me teaching someone I referred to as my first fan, Diego. He was maybe 11 years old. He sat with his mom. He listened to me play, and I showed him a couple chords, and she saw a post of me saying, "Hey, took my first step towards my dream today." And she messaged me on Instagram from Kentucky, and I was in Southern California at the time, and she just said she liked my voice. And we remained friends long distance for about a year, and then she turned me down on 2 separate writing trips when I visited Nashville, and then on the 3rd one, she came down, and now we're married.
1: Wow, what a great little story. Oh,
11: why is this not a Netflix series?
10: I had to fight for it.
11: Oh, I love this so hard.
1: Yeah, I would watch that.
11: All right.
1: Yeah,
11: you're a Hallmark movie.
1: Yeah, you are.
11: Congratulations.
10: All right. You know, I was actually insecure initially because I told myself when I was young I didn't want to have social media be the way that I meet my future wife. I don't know why I had a hang up on that. But then the rest of the story ended up
12: No, dude,
10: being
12: count
10: unique.
12: Your blessings. You never had to jump on the apps. You're
10: good. Yeah.
1: So the album Leave on a Light.

0: I like? I like that every song on here sounds like it's cohesive. Like you go, oh yeah, this all came from the same album.
1: Mm.
0: But they sound different.
1: Yeah.
0: Like, that's hard to do.
1: I think that's partially because of the, and to go back full circle to the voice, once I accepted what my voice was, I taught myself how to sing professionally by listening to Tyler Childers and Zach Bryan. And so for a long time, there were certain words that were accented in ways that I was trying to emulate. Mm-hmm. And then as I continued to write and perform, I started to kind of find what actually was my own voice. And I think what helps me a lot in that field of congruency is that my voice is distinct. It's very wide, it's very airy, and it's recognizable from what I've been told from people around me. And I saw that as a negative for so long, and now I see it as a positive because I could write any style of song, and as long as I'm singing with my true voice, I think that it will feel like it's still me.

0: going back to the late night driving album.
1: Mm-hmm. I'll tell you, the success came from you when you helped out that kid that you didn't know.
2: Yeah.
1: That little kid on the
3: Diego. Diego. Yeah, yeah.
1: The universe maybe gave you a little, little nod on that, man.
3: I think just
2: gave you a wife.
3: Yeah, apparently. Yeah, truly.
1: What
3: truly.
1: A trade out, right?
2: You won.
3: Yeah.
1: You won. Well,
3: yeah.
1: Dude, congratulations. The album is so good. It's called Leave on a Light, Max McCowan. That's MCNOWN.
0: McNown.
1: Max. Change your name. My God.
0: Big D's.
1: Max
0: switching
1: McNown.
0: Consonants and vowels. And
1: everyone likes to pick on me. You did it too.
0: No, McNown. Because you did it first.
1: There we go. See?
3: Max McNown.
1: Max McNown.
0: And thanks for coming in and hanging out with Digby and Dubrow.
3: Oh, my goodness.
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1: I ran into an old friend of mine the other day. 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
1: For more than 20 years, Alina Rubio has built businesses right here in Wasilla. She understands what local businesses need to succeed and the importance of watching every dollar. As mayor, Alina will support economic opportunity, responsible spending, and a city government that works for residents and businesses alike.
2: On October 6th, vote Alina Rubio for Wasilla Mayor.
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2: 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She understands what local businesses need to succeed and the importance of watching every dollar. 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
3: On October 6th, vote Alina Rubio for Wasilla Mayor.
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1: Okay, I got the text from my father that I've been dreading, and no one ever wants to get this text.
8: Oh, no.
1: He reached out to me yesterday, and he said, "Hey, son, it's your dad, of course. I think I've erased all my contacts in my phone. How do I get them back?"
9: Whoop, whoop, whoop, whoop, whoop. Alert, alert.
1: So first off, I don't know. I have to Google that.
8: And he also doesn't live close to you, so it's not like you can just simply go, "Hey, Dad, hand me your phone and let me see what I can do."
1: Right. So he goes, "Well, just..." I go, "Okay." I go, "Hang on." I go, "This is a Hail Mary, but I'm going to try it." I'm literally going to tell you what I told him. "Open your internet on your phone and go to iCloud.com. This is your Apple ID. I have his email and his password," which his password is bizarre.
8: Oh, that's really smart that you have all that.
1: Oh, yeah, I did that. Yeah. Everyone should do that. 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My dad's never going to call any of his friends again. He's not going to have their number.
8: I'm so shocked that he called you. Like, how did he know your number?
1: I had just texted him. And just like, "Hey, man, how's it going?" or whatever. And that's so... I don't know. I haven't got, I'm not boots on the ground yet, so...
8: Oh, it also could be like in recents or something like that,
1: yeah,
8: maybe.
1: So. Anyway, but yeah, a little side note. You should... I would keep everyone's... If you have parents like that, get their Apple ID, have the... The other thing is, I have his login to get into his phone, like this little passcode or whatever.
8: Oh.
1: 2944 or whatever.
8: Yeah.
1: The little things like that, things you don't realize.
8: That's actually super smart.
1: Yeah, and his banking account. You got to have all that stuff, man.
8: Oh, dude, that's smart.
1: Yeah.
8: Okay.
1: Yeah.
8: All right. You just taught me something. And I think anybody with elderly parents and grandparents should do that. Get everybody's login and just say, "Look, I'm the only one." Keep it in a safe somewhere. Lock it behind a key and show them, "Look, Grandma, I'm putting this in the safe." And then they'll trust you with it. But then you have it whenever moments like this happen.
0: Big D and Bubba return next.
10: We wouldn't be celebrating America.
8: How it goes. The first cool morning hits and suddenly you remember everything that you said you'd get done before fall.
1: 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Whether it's fixing that fence, cleaning up the property, or getting things squared away around the barn, they got what you need at everyday low prices.
8: And if it's tools that are on the list, tool days are going on right now with even more deals.
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1: For more than 20 years, Alina Rubio has built businesses right here in Wasilla. 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

0: the people back on earth. 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And there was light. And God bless all of you. All of you on the good earth.
1: The abort. Roger, abort. Go for sighting.
2: Roger.
1: Roger.
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2: No big deal.
1: No big deal. Because, no big deal.
2: No big deal. It's just Randy. Forever. This is Randy Travis. You ever heard of Randy Travis?
3: Forever and ever.
4: Yeah, that sounds familiar.
2: Have you heard that song before?
3: There was a time when she was mine.
1: Maybe.
3: In 1982.
2: Oh, in 2022.
1: Yeah.
2: Did you say 2022?
1: Yeah. I asked him one time if he would ever do that. He goes, nah.
2: Hey, would you ever recreate a classic?
1: No, I won't. Who's the songwriter? Because that's who I asked. It wasn't even Randy. It was the songwriter.
2: So Randy Travis is going to be joining us. Him and his wife, Mary. He has new music that is out. It's not AI stuff.
1: It's new old music. It's stuff he recorded, like, in his prime.
2: Yeah, archived stuff that's never seen the light of day until coming out.
1: So. Yeah. It's still over. He'll be in the studio a little bit later on this morning.
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0: Tweet. Andre says, my son came over to me and asked, Dad, are we pyromaniacs? I replied, yes, we arson. Hang that in the Louvre.
1: Angel says, if you ever get attacked by a group of taxidermists, do not play dead.
0: Summer says, man, these school systems be like, hey, parents, download 762 apps to check in on announcements and report cards. We'll also need you to submit all your fingerprints to the FBI for verification. If you've got anything, there's 77 more apps to download. Thank you.
1: True. And Michaela tweets, corporate jobs are so funny. You'll be like 23, and your greatest enemy in the world is a 56-year-old woman.
0: All right. Tweet, tag us. We'll see you at Big DM. Bubba.
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1: Hey, we're online and you are too. Let's meet up. Just find us at Big D and Bubba.
7: I have my brother sending us show prep. My brother's like, hey, did you know September is National Chicken Month? Well, hold on. Stop the presses. I got all this new information. You know, there are 200 varieties of chickens.
1: I know there's a bunch. Heritage chickens are the best because that's old chicken, like what your granny, your nanny used to make, fried chicken.
7: Little bitty
1: chickens.
7: They're
1: smaller and they taste different. You think it used to taste different? It did.
7: And it was better.
1: It was different.
7: The USA is the leading chicken producer. Laying hens average 245 eggs a year.
1: This is from Donovan?
7: Oh, yeah. In the Middle Ages, chicken soup was believed to be an aphrodisiac.
1: Okay.
7: Who knew? Chickens lay eggs of different colors, white, brown, green, pink, and blue. Mm-hmm. Americans eat about 8 billion chickens per year.
1: I also say the eggs, you don't have to put eggs in the refrigerator.
7: Unless you wash them, you do.
1: Let me finish.
7: Oh, I'm sorry.
1: Garden there. Go ahead. What else
7: no,
1: you got?
7: No, nothing.
1: This is great. Good show prep. Let's go ahead.
7: More than half of all chicken entrees ordered in restaurants in America are for fried chicken.
1: Mm-hmm.
7: Did you know that?
1: Mm-hmm.
7: Also, it is against the law to eat chicken with a fork in Gainesville, Georgia, the chicken capital of the world, self-proclaimed, which reminds me of the time we went to dinner with Elvis that one time.
1: Oh,
7: not
1: God.
7: Elvis Presley, Elvis Duran, radio dude.
1: Elvis Presley. Yeah, Loveless Cafe, Nashville Loveless Cafe, known for biscuits and chicken. And I said, you got to get the chicken. Well, you think I should? I mean, I just said that. So, yeah, I do. Gets it. Takes his fork out and a knife.
7: And dude, fork and knife for fried chicken.
1: Dude.
0: Big D and Bubba continue next.
8: A slight chance of shower.
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8: Good morning. I'm so surprised I got in.
7: Well, stop being surprised. We're talking with you. It's happening. Yay!
8: Yes, it is happening. I'm known in the neighborhood as the Cookie Lady.
7: Hey, Cookie Lady.
8: Yeah, I'm the Cookie Lady.
7: So why do people call you the Cookie Lady, or why do you call yourself the Cookie Lady?
8: Because right around the corner, less than a mile from me, is the EMS fire station.
7: Okay.
8: And I am thrilled that they are there because I have MS and I fall frequently. And they come down and pick me up.
7: Aw, I love that.
8: Yeah, so I have always made them cookies.
7: Oh, well, see, that's super sweet of you.
8: And I take cookies up about every other week. I take a big bag of cookies for everybody. One of the guys started calling me the Cookie Lady.
7: Aw, see, that's affection. When you get a nickname from anyone, it's affection. That's great. I will say this, from my time as a firefighter and emergency medical responder in the past, I will say that there's a lot of elderly people or people who fall down a lot for whatever reason. Could be because of just some kind of dizziness that they're going through. They feel guilty for calling the fire department. No, that's what we're there for.
8: That's exactly what they tell me.
7: Yes.
8: That's what we're here for. Call anytime. Call anytime. So, but everybody helps me and everybody, you know, knows me in the neighborhood, and that's how it goes.
7: Well, you're sweet. Cookie Lady, you're awesome. So glad that we got to talk with you today.
8: Thank you, and you have a good day. Bye-bye.
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0: Wasilla is home to Alina Rubio. 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
1: It's going to be the holiday season with, get past, you know, what do we got? Halloween and then Thanksgiving and Thanksgiving. Christmas. Yeah.
7: Again, so Halloween is a season. I know it's so silly, but it is. It used to be just a day. It is a season now, yeah. Spooky season. Thanksgiving is still a day. So the day after, so November 1st, it does become Christmas season.
1: Straight up.
7: The holidays, Christmas and Hanukkah and everything. But Thanksgiving is a day in the middle of all that. So we can't forget about that.
1: That's right.
7: Yeah, you were talking about that. And I would like to mention that Operation Santa has started. If you just Google Operation Santa with the Postal Service, what they do is they have letters. You know, it's not too early to write your letter to Santa Claus. And then what they do is they then post them up on their website for the Postal Service. And they remove all the personal details. And then you can adopt people from the letters, and then they find the right gift for the right person, and then you can shop for gifts through their online catalog. They have a little Santa's gift shop.
1: Oh, it's already, it's a set up thing.
7: It's a done thing.
8: I have a question.
7: Yeah.
8: What's a letter?
1: Yeah.
7: Well, like that. Okay, so kids know writing letters to Santa Claus or an email or whatever you want to do. But yeah, you could still do that.
8: Ah, man, that's a TikTok now.
1: We're gonna have Operation TikTok Santa, Instagram DM. You can DM Santa. So when they write the letter and they take out the stuff, you can go look at it and then go help buy the stuff for the kids.
7: Yeah, and if you want to write a letter to Santa...
1: You're not buying them for the kids, you're helping Santa.
7: Yes, you're helping Santa with the purchase cost. But you can write your letter to Santa. So let's say if you or someone in your family is in need of things this year, you just write to Santa, and the address is 123 Elf Road, of course, and that is North Pole, and the zip code is 888-88. So it's super easy. And again, all the stuff is there. Just Google Operation Santa and you can check it all out. And we know it's not even Halloween yet. It's early. We get it. But Santa works early as well. And we want to make sure that these kids are taken care of.
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2: 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She understands what local businesses need to succeed and the importance of watching every dollar. 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
3: On October 6th, vote Alina Rubio for Wasilla Mayor.
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1: It said, which movie has a soundtrack that you still think about? A movie that has a soundtrack that you still think about. And for me, it's a really, if you've never seen it, it's called Fargo. And it's the, what's the brothers they did?
8: The Ferrellis?
1: No, they did.
8: Wachowskis?
1: The Coen brothers.
8: I was going to get there, man.
1: The Coen brothers. They did Big Lebowski. But this right here is, to me, it's so haunting. And you see that, it starts off with just frozen, just white, just snow everywhere. And it's this real haunting kind of deal. And I started thinking about other ones, and I think this is one of the... Hang on, so let me get right into it. That Binary Sunset?
8: Yeah.
1: From Star Wars?
8: The Star Wars soundtrack is...
1: That whole soundtrack is good.
8: Actually, the soundtracks of everything Star Wars are pretty fantastic.
1: This right
8: even
1: here.
8: All the... Yeah. I mean, can we just say John Williams' everything?
9: Yeah.
1: I tell you, another one that I've thought about is the King's Speech. Am I a nerd? I feel like I just dropped my pants.
9: I mean,
1: I thought we all were.
9: Have you heard Pirates of the Caribbean, Hans Zimmer?
1: Pirates of the Caribbean?
9: Yes.
1: Okay. Have y'all ever seen King's Speech?
8: Yes, I have. It's a fantastic movie.
9: I have not.
8: The

0: soundtrack did not jump out at me.
1: You know, I did you, okay, all right. You're talking about this one right here. Is this...
2: Come on, you're on a boat. You are sailing the seas. Like,
1: okay.
2: I don't even need to see it. I know what's happening.
0: Hans Zimmer and John Williams, I think, are in a league of their own.
2: 20,000 leagues?
0: Ah.
1: But I'm the nerd? She just did it.
0: Davy Jones.
1: Both
0: pants dropper.
1: Yeah. All right.
2: There'll be no living with her after this. That's a pirate's quote, D.
1: Oh, okay. I didn't know.
2: I figured you wouldn't because you're not a nerd.
1: Stop it. No. I'm out.
3: This break's temporary, but the fun isn't.
4: CAD veteran, and I know that Mary Peltola does not care about us.
5: Mary Peltola says she supports veterans on the campaign trail, but why didn't she support them when she had the chance?
4: My dad is a legally blind veteran. Our veterans don't deserve the things that Mary Peltola has done to them.
5: Mary Peltola voted against VA medical funding.
4: Our veterans rely on VA benefits,
6: and she's voting against all the things that they need.
5: Mary Peltola voted against increasing pay for service members.
4: Why didn't Mary vote for our troops to get a pay increase?
7: Spent 3 years in the Army, became an officer. 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Mary says she stands with our veterans, but that's not how she voted. I think her record speaks for itself. I cannot support Mary under any circumstances.
5: SLF PAC is responsible for the content of this advertising, paid for by SLF PAC, not authorized by any candidate or candidate's committee. www.slfpac.org.
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9: There are free wooden crosses on the right side of the highway.
7: So that song right there has gotten a lot of people get confused. There's like, how are there 3 wooden crosses, but there's 4 victims? And the answer is there's not 4 victims. There's 3. There are 3 people who died. The farmer, the teacher, and the preacher. The hooker herself did not die.
10: Yeah, and she ended up having a baby.
7: She had a baby, and that's
10: who
7: the
10: she's
7: one
10: telling
7: who's,
10: the story to.
7: And, right, exactly. And so that's the story. And so a lot of people do get confused with it because it's a little bit. However, there is I read a thing that was I had never heard of before, where they said a lot of people missed the part where the song says, "quote, 2 of them were searching for lost souls."
10: Mm-hmm.
7: The preacher. For souls to be saved, and the hooker for work.
11: Yeah.
7: Mm-hmm. Carson, stop. What do you mean? Yeah, go ahead.
10: She and I both get it.
11: Yeah.
7: Really? Y'all got
10: how
7: that?
10: How did you not get that?
11: Yeah, you didn't know that?
7: No.
11: Oh.
7: 2 of them were searching for lost souls, mm-hmm. and y'all knew that it was the hooker and the preacher that were looking for souls. Okay. Lost souls. Okay.
11: No, that's okay. Look, every day. Everything comes into, more light is shed on things.
10: I was going to say, I realize stuff every day that I should have known all the time.
7: Okay,
10: constantly.
7: How about this? What about the driver?
10: He must have lived.
7: Okay.
10: And were there only 4 people on the bus total?
7: Yeah, but someone's driving. No, they're not driving their own. They're not driving the bus.
11: Yeah, so, I guess the driver must have lived because otherwise driver would have gotten across.
10: Yeah.
11: So,
7: but he's never even mentioned, and he's the one who's doing all the work.
11: For all we knew, it was his fault.
7: Not a great job driving, right? I mean, okay, good point.
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1: It's pretty cool. When we started doing kind of endorsements for it, I didn't know anything about it. And Carson walks in and goes, "Are you guys talking about Whatnot?" It's like, "Yeah, you know what that is?" She's like, "Oh my gosh, I've been on Whatnot forever.
7: For years."
1: And your brother did a commercial for them?
7: Yeah, my brother was, I think, one of the first people on Whatnot, and they reached out to him and said, "We really like your stuff. Would you do a commercial?" And it's got 5 million views at this point.
8: They paid him to do a commercial? He got money.
1: Really?
8: Whatnot's cool. Look, if
7: it
8: you,
7: is.
8: Before I say what it does he say what it does?
7: Oh, I don't know. I haven't watched the commercial.
8: Okay, I've got
7: time.
8: The commercial right here. Well, let's see what happens, and we'll go with it.
9: "Those are some great pickups. I'll get them shipped out to you tomorrow. Hey, I'm Hyde, the junk rocker on Whatnot, and I'm a vinyl guy. I love selling vinyl records, and I love doing it from my front porch. And I can do that on Whatnot. It is the largest live shopping app. You can get vinyl records, you can get action figures, trading cards, vintage clothing, even a few of those guilty pleasures. Yeah, you know we got it. So follow me, the junk rocker, on Whatnot. Join the community. Hang out with me on the porch.
8: You can hang out with your brother on the porch.
7: Yeah, he's in his little porch swing, selling records. He does laser discs now, too.
8: Wow, really?
7: He sells laser discs.
8: People buy laser discs?
7: Yeah, there's a whole community.
8: Okay, so that's what we're talking about. We were talking about how Whatnot literally has everything. If there's something you're looking for, they have it. And then you get into these wild live auctions, and then you're chatting, and you're like, I talk a little smack. You know, I just cause. I'm like, that's mine.
7: I'm super friendly in the chat. I actually was out at a vintage.
8: Oh, I didn't say I wasn't friendly. It's friendly little, jabs.
7: I was out at a vintage fair. And I ran into a guy. I got like, "Oh my gosh, I watch you on Whatnot. I see you every Tuesday night." Like, it's like meeting a celebrity.
1: Pretty cool. I got to get into this. It's like entertainment and shopping and competitive and fun. It's kind of a unique thing.
7: Yeah, you can find your communities. You can find your people. It's really fun connection, but also some really great deals.
8: And by the way, this isn't a commercial.
7: No.
1: Do you have if I wanted to get like parts for like a car?
7: Mm-hmm.
1: Yeah. Really?
8: They have all kinds of
7: crazy
8: stuff.
7: Yeah, like just name
8: like
7: it. It's
8: collectibles,
7: in there.
8: Emblems, hubcaps.
1: Oh,
8: I don't know
1: what?
8: Yeah.
1: Do you have like Chevrolet like old like neon signs and that kind of stuff?
7: Yes. Yeah.
1: Really?
7: Yeah.
1: And you can bid, and you can see it right then.
8: Yeah. Oh yeah. It happens
1: as you're doing it.
8: Yep. Yes.
1: Oh wow.
8: Yeah, it's
1: that's
8: fun.
1: Really cool. That's
8: it
1: really
8: fun.
1: Cool.
8: You're actually in the auction real time with the person hosting it. It's fun.
1: So it's just Whatnot. It's a WHATNOT, Whatnot.
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10: This weather forecast brought to us by him. A slight chance of showers, but
11: about Dan Sullivan, the worse it gets.
10: While Alaskans struggle to pay the bills, Sullivan was tripling his own net worth in D.C. and working against Alaska. Sullivan sided with the trawl fleet, gutting protections for small boat fishermen, and refusing to back efforts to limit bycatch. So it's no surprise that he got hundreds of thousands of dollars from big factory trawlers, the same Seattle executives destroying Alaska fisheries. Now we know that Sullivan was even invested in a foreign farmed salmon company, the biggest competitor to Alaska wild salmon in the world. When he sold the stock off, Sullivan made thousands of dollars for himself. And then he broke Congress's insider trading law, hiding the trade for months. Dan Sullivan keeps working for himself, and it costs Alaska way too much.
11: I'm Mary Peltola. I'm running for U.S. Senate, and I approve this message.
10: Paid for by Alaskans for Mary.
0: More chaos. 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
7: So Carson is a huge, this is our favorite season. We're coming approaching as Halloween. Do you have like a top five of scary movies? Movies/specials? Yes.
9: Okay. Oh, I'm so glad you asked this question, although you're asking me for a ranking, and that's difficult.
7: They don't have to be in order.
9: Okay. Halloween is the OG, the original, 1978.
8: Does it still stand up? Is it still scary and all that?
9: Yes, because it really is a suspense movie. People use the term horror, and it's really the granddaddy, but it's very suspenseful. It's not particularly gory. It's just, it has you on the edge of your seat.
8: Like the original Jaws.
9: Yeah.
8: You don't see the shark much. And you're just like, I'm always on edge.
9: Yes. Scream. Another granddaddy reinvented the horror genre.
8: The one with the Arquettes?
9: With N. Arquette. David Arquette.
8: Okay.
9: So, Neve Campbell.
8: Scream?
9: Mm-hmm. Great Pumpkin, Charlie Brown, Let's Go.
8: That is terrifying.
9: You can fast forward through Snoopy and the Red Baron. It's boring. I get it. But Charlie Brown getting in a rock, always iconic.
7: What happened
9: Sally
7: to America?
9: Why
7: do we love Charlie Brown?
9: I don't know.
7: I just don't get it.
9: You know, there's all this like new Peanuts launches happening this season. Going into Christmas, Peanuts is having this massive resurgence. Some woman fought at Starbucks trying to get a Peanuts tumbler.
8: They do Starbucks Peanuts tumblers?
9: Yeah, they did some weird collaboration, and some woman like jumped the line, and she's screaming at people.
8: Peanuts does huge partnerships with like watch companies,
9: too. Yeah. So obviously, I buy into the hype of it. Who else do I love? Let's say anything Sleepy Hollow, the original from the 1950s is great.
8: Yeah.
9: Disney one.
8: Freak me out.
7: Yeah, that's a good one.
9: Underrated Ed Begley Jr. from the 80s, also Jeff Goldblum from the 80s, TV specials.
8: What about Hubie Halloween?
9: I watched it. I thought it was cute.
8: Yeah, I like
9: it. It's adorable.
7: Yeah, Hubie Halloween is a Netflix thing with Adam Sandler.
9: Yeah. So that's really good. And then I'm trying to think what would round out my top five. If you haven't seen The Fall of the House of Usher or...
8: The Fall of the House of
9: Usher? Yeah, it was a Netflix series. It was all this Poe, Edgar Allan Poe.
8: I thought it was about Usher, so I never watched it. I'm not even kidding.
7: That's the greatest Bubba thing.
9: Oh my gosh.
8: I didn't watch it because I thought it was about
7: Quote the singer.
9: Quote the Raven. Yeah.
10: Quote the Raven. Big D and Bubba.
0: Big D and Bubba are coming right back.
1: Mary Pelton.
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14: Wasilla is home to Alina Rubio. Born and raised here, Alina is a longtime local business owner, mom of four, city council member, and deputy mayor. She knows our community and understands the challenges that come with growth. 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
3: On October 6th, vote Alina Rubio for Wasilla mayor.
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15: In Sullivan, the worse it gets. While Alaskans struggle to pay the bills, Sullivan was tripling his own net worth in D.C. and working against Alaska. Sullivan sided with the trawl fleet, gutting protections for small boat fishermen, and refusing to back efforts to limit bycatch. So it's no surprise that he got hundreds of thousands of dollars from big factory trawlers, the same Seattle executives destroying Alaska fisheries. Now we know that Sullivan was even invested in a foreign farmed salmon company, the biggest competitor to Alaska wild salmon in the world. When he sold the stock off, Sullivan made thousands of dollars for himself. And then he broke Congress's insider trading law, hiding the trade for months. Dan Sullivan keeps working for himself, and it costs Alaska way too much.
16: I'm Mary Peltola. I'm running for U.S. Senate, and I approve this message.
15: Paid for by Alaskans for Mary.
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0: Tweet. Andre says, my son came over to me and asked, Dad, are we pyromaniacs? I replied, yes, we arson. Hang that in the Louvre.
1: Angel says, if you ever get attacked by a group of taxidermists, do not play dead.
0: Summer says, man, these school systems be like, hey, parents, download 762 apps to check in on announcements and report cards. We'll also need you to submit all your fingerprints to the FBI for verification. If you've got anything, there's 77 more apps to download. Thank you.
1: True. And Michaela tweets, corporate jobs are so funny. You'll be like 23, and your greatest enemy in the world is a 56-year-old woman.
0: All right. Tweet, tag us. We'll see it at Big D and Bubba.
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4: Air isn't about having a title. 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I'm Alina Rubio. I spent nearly 20 years building businesses right here in Wasilla, meeting payroll, balancing budgets, creating jobs, and solving problems. 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Now I'm ready to serve Wasilla full-time. I'll listen, I'll ask the tough questions, and I'll always remember who I'm working for. You.
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8: My studio for Life Out Here.
9: We're not even to Halloween, and I was doing a little shopping. And there it was.
8: Christmas shopping?
9: No. Mm-hmm. Well, you know I Christmas shop all year round.
8: Yeah.
9: That's just something I do. Yeah. No, I was shopping, just regular shopping, but there was already Christmas displays. There was already Christmas ideas, gifts for mom and dad and all this kind of stuff out. And I'm like, it's not even Halloween. It's not even close yet.
10: Not even October.
9: Yeah.
10: October, at least Halloween is the 31st. We got weeks to go.
9: I have always just traditionally shopped throughout the year, and I keep a little, an app, it's called Santa's Bag or something like that, and I have all the names of all the people and then a budget set up and what I'm willing to do. So throughout the year, if I think of somebody and go, oh, that would be good for somebody, I can check the app and go, oh, I've already gotten something for them. Or I can say, oh, this is perfect, and I can buy it right down on the app, save it, and I'm
8: that's
9: done.
8: That's smart. Mm. What's that? You don't know
9: it's called? Santa's Bag,
8: Santa's,
9: I think.
8: Bag. Okay.
9: Yeah, it's an old, it's been around forever.
8: Okay. I'm going to try that. That's a great idea. Because, the worst thing is when you get close to Christmas and you're like, oh, I got to buy it. And then it's like a huge hit financially.
9: Yeah. Mm-hmm. So if you spread it out throughout the year, I mean, I start literally, you can start right after, you know, Christmas.
8: Yeah.
9: So that's it. That's Santa's Bag. And it's in my little folder of random stuff.
8: I'm going to check that out. Thank you.
9: Yeah. And it takes away all the stress. It takes all that. That's why by the time, Thanksgiving and Christmas runs around, I don't have to do any shopping whatsoever. Mm-hmm. And I'm like, this is the best season. It's so stressful.
10: 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Good for you.
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6: Morning. I'm going to do this out here in public so everybody knows that this is not a date. Carson, you want to go to the movies with me?
7: What are we seeing?
6: Doctor Who.
7: Nope.
6: What? No, it's a good one.
7: Is it David Tennant?
6: Yes, it actually is.
7: Oh,
6: it's an old one.
7: Shoot.
6: They're taking an old, it was a two-part Doctor Who from, you know, a decade ago. And it's when David Tennant was the Doctor. And it's they're combining it into a movie with a bunch of deleted scenes and all that. And it's scary. It's absolute. I've seen the two-parters. It is terrifying. And I know you like scary stuff.
7: I do.
6: And I don't have anybody. I asked my kids. They're like, no. No, I'm like, nobody wants to go with me.
7: What's the snack situation?
6: Oh.
7: Now, I just want to confirm before we go, I will do this with all of my friends. You will not be eating a hot dog, correct?
6: No.
7: Okay.
8: Who eats a hot dog?
7: A friend of mine I went to the movies with 3 weeks ago. He got a hot dog, and I had to sit next to his hot dog breath for two hours.
8: Yeah. Yeah.
7: Right? Okay, no. It was awful.
6: I will do, like, just normal popcorn and maybe some little candies. Like
7: okay.
6: Maybe some Raisinets
8: y'all
6: or something.
8: Y'all like Milk Duds?
7: No.
6: I do like Milk Duds.
8: I do, too.
7: I'm not.
8: Do you guys like,
6: malt those,
8: stuff?
6: I like those snow caps.
8: Oh, I like snow caps.
6: The only time I ever eat snow caps is at the movie theater. And then I choke on those little white things. So I'm like,
9: the best movie candy is Runts.
8: Runts. Those Runts. Are a little hard,
9: yeah, shaped like fruits.
7: Fruits.
9: Yeah. Oh, yeah, a banana shaped one.
6: I don't think I've ever had that in my life.
8: Those are pretty good. The popcorn makes me sick.
7: See, I get the popcorn with the Cheetos. So it's the mixed popcorn and Cheetos. That's kind of my go-to movie snack.
8: Oh, that's okay. Nice.
7: It's very tasty.
8: Remember when they used to put out, do they still put out the flavored salts? Like you could put.
6: They did. I don't know.
7: Yeah,
6: I haven't been
7: sure
6: to a movie
7: have
6: in a while.
7: Anymore. I thought about that.
6: Well,
8: Southwest.
6: I'm
8: going
6: to extend it to the rest of you guys, too. Big D.
8: You're good. I'm
6: Schaefer, Garrett, if you guys want to go. It's a Doctor Who movie. It's really good.
7: Team building.
6: Scary. Yes, team building.
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5: It's not every day you get royalty that drops by. Randy Travis joining us. King Randy. So we're going to start calling you. Start calling you King Randy.
6: Okay.
5: King, I'm trying to think of a better.
7: King Travis?
5: King Travis, I don't know. And Mary as well. Good to see you guys.
8: Thank you. It's great to be back with you.
5: How in the world is it 40 years of storms of life? Is that... How's that?
7: That's crazy,
8: isn't it?
7: Oh yeah,
8: I know. It's hard to believe. 40 years ago, the storms of life. Of course, it all kind of came tumbling in at once.
5: Yeah, unbelievable. Wow. So, you guys, Randy's got a new album coming out in November.
7: Playing little clips in the back.
5: Oh, here we go.

0: So, Mary, how this come about? How's the album come about?
1: Well, we had known that Randy had a lot of songs in the vault. Kyle, you know, kind of kept a tab on that, and so he went digging through there and found some that he thought were a good example of Randy's music. Well, actually, this particular song he wrote with his bus driver, Ron Avis.
0: All right.
1: They wrote a lot of songs together, but this was one of those. One of them on there, he and Kyle wrote, Kyle Lenning. Mm-hmm. And so it's a real good example or sample of the songs that Randy would have sang over his 40-year career before his stroke. There's gospel on it. There's happy songs. There's sad songs. Mm-hmm. There's fishing songs. There's breakup songs.
0: How many songs did you find?
1: Well, there's 12 on this one.
0: Okay.
1: Yes.
0: So you say on this one, is it possibly more? Good.
1: Well, there's enough for some more, yes.
0: Oh. Look at you, Mary.
1: Well, it's that 40-year career.
0: It's a lot. You know? That's a lot.
2: Yeah, I would think that there's some amazing stuff that never heard the light of day. I don't know if that or saw the light of day.
1: Yeah.
2: Because, I mean, back in the day, you could only fit a certain number of songs on a cassette.
1: Correct.
2: And so, yeah, I think for every project, there's definitely some more magic just waiting for our ears.
0: Yeah.
1: Yeah, his albums were crowded with great songs.
2: Oh, yeah.
1: That was one thing about his albums is every song was great. So it was really hard to put all of them on there. And so, there's some more.
2: I'm not just saying this because you're here, because I've told you this before. Storms of Life is my all-time favorite album of history.
0: Jeez.
2: When it goes to country music, absolutely, I think it's it might as well be up there with whatever you may think is the greatest. If you have not listened from start to finish to that album 50 billion times, you're missing out.
0: Randy, you want to hear Bubba sing Forever and Ever, Amen, when we come back?
2: No, No, Randy, you do not want that.
0: Randy Travis with us and Mary as well, and we'll talk more about the new album and the future and all kinds of fun stuff on the way next. Hang on.
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0: You hear us talk about lean. 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And the thing with lean is it's not an injectable. So if you've got like...
2: No needles. Say it out loud.
0: I don't even like to say it. I'm one of them. 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
6: Randy Travis, John is in the studio, and Mary Travis as well. So the album, Same Old Way, it's the first album in over 18 years, coming out in November 13th. You can pre-save it now and get ready for it. But Mary, what is every day like for you guys? What's the kind of the pattern or the routine that you and Randy have every day?
7: You know, I think the great thing about it is we don't have a routine. Every day is different. Mm-hmm. We never know what's going to happen in the course of a day. We are on the road a lot now. Mm-hmm. Just got back from his hometown. Tomorrow we leave for about 13, 14 days up in the Northeast on tour, the More Life tour. Kind of running the end of the More Life tour this fall.
6: And explain to how the More Life tour works. When you go to the concert, what happens exactly?
7: Well, it's different than most concerts that you're used to. We have a lot of videos running on the big screen of Randy from his time as a child in Marshville up until even post-stroke. A lot of his TV shows, his talk shows, his concerts. A lot of the funny things that Randy did, people don't know he has a sense of humor, but he has a great sense of humor. So we have that playing. James Dupre sings the songs. Mm-hmm. We've known James for many, many years, and he's a wonderful presenter of Randy's music.
6: Is he the one who came out and did the kind of the AI version of the song originally, the first one?
7: He cut it originally when he was with Warner.
6: Okay. Mm-hmm.
7: And then they used his vocal bed to lay Randy's vocal stems over.
8: Which I still think is one of the coolest things ever. I can remember when I played that for my mom.
7: Uh-huh.
8: She was like, he sounds just like Randy. I'm like, no, that is Randy.
7: Yeah.
8: I'm like, that's the great thing about using this technology is it is Randy's voice again. And you get to hear that purity of it. Mm-hmm. And she literally cried.
7: Oh, I love that. Well, and that's what we want to people not to confuse is this album is not AI.
8: This album is some of the older stuff we're getting to hear new.
7: Right, right. And in his voice before the stroke. So it's all Randy Travis, and people have that confused. And we don't want them to confuse it. And the AI served a great purpose. We were able to go to Washington, D.C., and use that as an example, a good example of AI, so that the politicians would perhaps get some laws put in order, some guardrails to protect our creators.
8: I think it's a great tool, and I think it's a great thing to, in a situation like with Randy, it's a great way to continue to have new music come out with your voice and with your blessing and all of that. And I think as long as it's done right, then it's healthy.
7: Yes, thank you for that.
6: Randy, do you rap on this album? No rapping? I'd love to hear some old tape of Randy beatboxing.
9: I said a hip hop, a hippity hop, and a hey.
6: Well, they call me Randy. What do you say? I'm all there. Hey, hey, hey.
7: Hey, don't put it past him.
6: Randy Travis was with us and Mayor Travis, and we'll come back talk more with them on the way next. Hang on.
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4: Do, yes. Some do call, or they'll email or text or something, just checking on them. And it's always, it's a feel-good moment.
5: Yeah.
4: You know, just to know that someone's thinking of you.
5: Yeah.
4: And the fact that they're somebody, a star like that, of course it does. It makes you feel good, and it makes me feel good for Randy that people are out there still keeping him in mind.
6: Well, because we still care.
4: Well, thank you.
6: I think that's the thing. Randy's music still matters,
4: yes.
6: And it is still very relevant. I mean, watch, I'm going to just go ahead and turn this up.

0: I mean, that's what I think. It's great, you know, that people are respectful, because Randy paved the way for so many. I mean, you look at all these young people who have come up on singing shows, singing Randy songs, and now, you know, they're superstars in their own right. And it's such a cool progression to see the evolution of the impact of Randy's career.
1: I agree. I love the fact that he left those footprints, you know, for those younger ones to feel. And some of them are doing it so beautifully, and they always tip their hat to Randy. It means a lot.
2: And,
1: means he did his job and he did it well.
2: Oh boy, I mean, no one could do it any better. Okay. All right, so the new album, it's called Same Old Way. It's coming out November 13th. 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

0: 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Oh, love you, Randy. Thank you, brother. 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
1: Thank you.
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6: You, Bubba.
7: It happened.
6: Oh, it did.
7: It happened.
6: Oh, my goodness. What happened?
7: Yesterday was the first day. Actually, should I say evening? Last night was the first night.
1: Christmas lights.
7: That I saw Christmas lights.
1: I saw Halloween lights, but I didn't see Christmas lights.
7: Oh, you know what? I didn't even think about what colors they were. I just saw the lights in the yard, and I was like, oh, Christmas lights!
1: Yeah, I'm starting to... I saw... a lot of inflatables starting to go up.
7: Oh, yeah. A lot of inflatables in my neighborhood.
1: Yeah. Inflatables is kind of the way to go, I think. That's about, like, I think the big giant, like, skeletons are cool. Like, the, you know, they're like 12 feet tall. Or like,
7: inflatables are so easy to,
1: man,
7: set up.
1: Yeah. You just roll it. They collapse.
7: Lay it out. Put it in a box. Stake it down and plug it in.
1: And they got a ton of different things. I had one. It was a, Bob and I are pilots. And I had one that was Santa Claus in an airplane. Open cockpit, and the propeller would spin. Mm-hmm. And it was lit inside, and the whole thing.
7: And let me guess, the light bulbs went out?
1: Light bulbs went out, and yeah, I threw it away.
7: Which is so weird.
1: Or whatever, I didn't throw
7: it's
1: it away.
7: It's so weird that the light bulbs on those things go out. We had, back at the firehouse, back in the day, we had the little setup in the front, and every single one of the inflatables, the light bulbs went out. I'm like, what kind of light bulbs are they using in these things?
1: I remember going by the fire station, and y'all had, it was like, the best, the lights were way high up, because I guess y'all use your ladders and stuff.
7: So we used it as training. So, yeah.
1: That's so smart.
7: So we tied it all into, you know, ladder training. And it's very precision trying to get the lights in a certain spot. Uh-huh. And then we also did lights up to the top of the flagpole and then had it twisting down the flagpole like a big giant candy cane.
1: That's pretty cool.
7: It was really nice. We did a lot of cool stuff back in the day.
1: Well, when you got a, $2 million truck, you might as well use...
7: When your ladder is $1.5 million, you should be able to do some Bubba really cool stuff.
1: I remember when Bubba went to... so he's doing training, and he was like... He comes in, he goes, I don't think I can do this. I'm like, why? He goes, it is so physically hard and demanding. And the ladder, when you get up there, the whole thing, it moves.
7: Yeah, we had our ladder was 105 feet high. And so when you get to the top of it,
1: you can feel
7: every
1: the wind.
7: Little bounce, every little wind, every little everything. Yeah, you feel everything.
1: It's got to be a weight limit. How do they even? How can they be that irresponsible?
7: There is a weight limit, but I wasn't there.
0: More Big D and Bubba next.
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6: So I can't believe we've gotten this far into the month without playing an homage to this month. 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

0: Yeah, you're right. This is pretty hot, man. I think there's a bluegrass version for every song out there.
1: Everything.
2: There really is. If you remember the playlist? 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
0: what is this? And he would give me all the... I have nowhere else to go, so...
3: You are literally trapped.
0: I'm trapped, so... Just, I might as well learn something, I guess.

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2: 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As mayor, Alina will support economic opportunity, responsible spending, and a city government that works for residents and businesses alike.
3: On October 6th, vote Alina Rubio for Wasilla Mayor.
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1: Text messages asking why, if we talked about the VMAs from last night. No, we did not. We did not.
6: No, yeah, we did.
1: Yeah,
6: if we you just say did. It, then
1: just,
6: we did.
1: Yeah, we just did.
6: Yeah, because we used to do that with our old boss.
1: Hey, Garrett, do you even know who Madonna is?
6: Of course, yeah.
1: Okay. I mean, she's
6: 64
1: years old.
6: I think that's the thing. Do you care?
7: I like some of her songs. Do I care about her now? No.
1: You name three Madonna songs.
7: Like a Prayer, Vogue.
1: Exactly. I don't know, man. It bothers me. There's so many other people who like are a huge success, they're trying to be a huge success. Man, you made your money, you made your millions. Move on. Like, why?
6: It's because people are so weird about hanging on to their relevancy. They want to still be the story. Look, everything everybody does, and I'm going to say this, and I'm pointing the finger at myself. And we can all do the same thing. Everything we do is about our own narcissism. Everything always comes back to me.
1: Yeah.
6: And everybody is guilty of it. I don't care who you are, sitting in your car, sitting in this studio, whatever. Everything, we always turn it back to, oh, well, that's great. Well, did you know blah, blah, blah, blah, blah, blah?
1: Yeah.
6: We just do. And that's what Madonna's doing. Oh, Sabrina Carpenter, you're having a great career. But did you know that I'm Madonna and I'm not, blah, blah, blah, blah, blah?
1: Papa,
6: look at my face.
1: Papa, don't preach. That's another one.
6: La Isla Bonita. Also another one.
1: Wow. Bubba's deep.
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8: Have you seen the River Kane controversy stuff? All right. So my mom sent this video to me 2 days ago. It's a thing. It's a, the beginning of it says he sang a song about Jesus and then this happened. And then it's got the little mind blown thing. Apparently there. And so you hit the button and all of a sudden it's like this little viral video of this guy singing a song about Jesus on stage. And bam, he gets hit with a phone. It's all AI.
9: He gets hit
8: it's
9: with a what?
8: A phone. Somebody throws a phone at him.
9: Okay.
8: It's all completely fake. Like, the song is fake. The guy doesn't go out and perform because he's not a guy. He's bits, ones and zeros.
9: Yeah.
8: And my mom has bought into this. She's like, baby, you've got to get him on the show. I'm like, okay, yeah, all right. I'll do my best, Mom, because I tried to explain to her that it was AI, and she goes, oh, yeah, I know. I mean, they do music, and blah, blah, blah. But the guy was singing on the stage, and I'm like, no, I know. And she's like, but I saw it with my own eyes.
9: I know. That's how movies going to get made, man. It's they're all going to be AI.
8: Dude, it's
9: and why crazy. Wouldn't they be?
8: It's crazy. Well, I want to do something unbelievable. I want to interview River Kane right now. Everybody, welcome to the show, River Kane. River, can you tell us about that viral moment? River? Oh. Okay, all right. And what do you think about, like, people falling for these videos that you do? All right, and...
9: this is so stupid, it's funny.
8: It's the dumbest thing ever. But you know what? I can now tell my mom we've had her on the show. River Kane, could you please tell my mom hello? Her name is Shira. It's very sweet of you. Very sweet of you.
9: I love you have AI and it's all dial-up stuff.
8: And can you also do a, hey, this is River Kane and you're listening to Big D and Bubba Drop?
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Jumping back into the work week together. This is Coryell. That was The Judds. Love is Alive. I hope your weekend was awesome. I got caught up in some sleep. I helped a friend move. And I put up my Halloween decorations. Very proud of myself. I said Friday I needed to put it out into the ether and actually make it happen. And I did. So, you know, small wins. God bless Texas. It's little Texas.

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2: For more than 20 years, Alina Rubio has built businesses right here in Wasilla. 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
3: On October 6th, vote Alina Rubio for Wasilla Mayor.
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0: Brooks, and down that ain't no way to go. This is Coryell. I've learned that Brad Paisley, who's up next, him and I have something pretty cool in common, other than our love for country music. When he was about 8 years old, his grandpa gifted him a guitar, a Sears Danelectro Silvertone. That's how he first started playing guitar. And me, about the same age, 8 years old, I was gifted a Danelectro as well from Santa, and that's how I started playing. Mud on the Tires, it's Brad Paisley.
1: I've got

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2: 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She understands what local businesses need to succeed and the importance of watching every dollar. As mayor, Alina will support economic opportunity, responsible spending, and a city government that works for residents and businesses alike.
3: On October 6th, vote Alina Rubio for Wasilla Mayor.
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Mardi Gras. She never lets it go to her heart on your classic country. Kenny Chesney's on the way in a couple minutes. Don't forget his 21st studio album is out now. It came out on Friday, called Silver Sands Marina. Till then, Dixieland Delight, Alabama. 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
3: On October 6th, vote Alina Rubio for Wasilla Mayor.
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It's a great day to be alive by Travis Tritt. Coryell here. I know it's easy to knock Mondays. I mean, they can't be a bummer, right? It means the weekend's over. You got to start the work week. So I'd say it's a great day to be alive, except for Mondays. But that's not really the case. Lori Morgan now.

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This is your classic country. Turn it up for Ronnie Millsap. No getting over me.

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1: If I Didn't Have You by Randy Travis. Coryell here. Randy Travis was born Randy Bruce Trawick. Him and his brother performed as the Trawick brothers in local talent contests when they were just kids. So he started performing pretty early on.
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2: 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She understands what local businesses need to succeed and the importance of watching every dollar. 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

0: I'm just an old chunk of coal by John Anderson. Next is Confederate Railroad before they signed their own record deal. They spent years on the road as the backing band for legends like David Allan Coe and Johnny Paycheck. It's Trashy Women.
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3: Wasilla is home to Alina Rubio. Born and raised here, Alina is a longtime local business owner, mom of four, city council member, and deputy mayor. She knows our community and understands the challenges that come with growth. Alina is ready to lead with experience, accountability, and a commitment to the people of Wasilla.
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You heard Diamond Rio in a week or two. This is Coryell on your classic country. And this guy has tighter braids than I do. Willie Nelson, Georgia, on my mind.

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2: 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As mayor, Alina will support economic opportunity, responsible spending, and a city government that works for residents and businesses alike.
3: On October 6th, vote Alina Rubio for Wasilla Mayor.
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0: Alibis by Tracy Lawrence. Alan Jackson's next. This song, Drive, was a deeply personal tribute to his late father, Eugene, or Gene Jackson, and the 18-foot secondhand plywood boat with a 1975 Johnson motor featured in the song. That was entirely real, and Alan Jackson owns it to this day.
1: It was painted red, the stripe was white, it was 18 feet from the bow to the stern light. Secondhand from a dealer in Atlanta, I rode up with Daddy when he went there to get her.

0: just an old plywood boat with a 75 Johnson with electric choke.
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1: Mosilla is growing, and our roads and infrastructure need to keep pace. Alina Rubio believes in smart, responsible growth, improving traffic flow, planning infrastructure ahead, and protecting the quality of life that makes Mosilla home. Alina will bring people together to plan responsibly for our future without losing what makes Mosilla special.
2: On October 6th, vote Alina Rubio for Wasilla Mayor.
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5: 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So it's no surprise that he got hundreds of thousands of dollars from big factory trawlers, the same Seattle executives destroying Alaska fisheries. Now we know that Sullivan was even invested in a foreign farmed salmon company, the biggest competitor to Alaska wild salmon in the world. When he sold the stock off, Sullivan made thousands of dollars for himself. And then he broke Congress's insider trading law, hiding the trade for months. Dan Sullivan keeps working for himself, and it costs Alaska way too much.
6: I'm Mary Peltola. 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

can't have a bad day with some Brooks and Dunn involved. My Maria. 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Jeez.

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4: 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Alina Rubio believes in smart, responsible growth, improving traffic flow, planning infrastructure ahead, and protecting the quality of life that makes Wasilla home. Alina will bring people together to plan responsibly for our future without losing what makes Wasilla special.
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You know what my friend Carissa did over the weekend? She went skydiving. I told her she was living out Tim McGraw's Live Like You Were Dying. A broken wing is Martina McBride. Happy Monday. Corey L here on your Classic Country.

Surely the chicks have a soft spot in their hearts for There's Your Trouble. That was their very first number one single on the Billboard Hot Country Singles and Tracks chart, and it earned them their very first Grammy. Stand by me. It's time for Mickey Gilly.

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1: A slight chance of showers, but...
2: 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Alina Rubio believes in smart, responsible growth, improving traffic flow, planning infrastructure ahead, and protecting the quality of life that makes Wasilla home. 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

0: High Cotton by Alabama. What's going on? It's Coryell. I hope your weekend was great. I got caught up on sleep. I put out my Halloween decorations. I helped a friend move, and I even finished some TV shows I had been watching. My husband and I, however, we just finished not too long ago Breaking Bad because he had never seen it before. And Breaking Bad is officially the best TV show in the 21st century. New York Times polled a bunch of TV critics and showrunners and stuff to create the 100 best TV shows of the 21st century, and Breaking Bad tops the list. But also in the top five, you got Fleabag, which is great. Succession, I've never seen it. Mad Men, I agree, it's really good too. At number two, The Wire, which I'm surprised it wouldn't go to Game of Thrones, to be honest with you. That does make the top 10 at number six, but I would probably put Game of Thrones just beneath Breaking Bad, for me personally.
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2: Wasilla is home to Alina Rubio. 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She knows our community and understands the challenges that come with growth. Alina is ready to lead with experience, accountability, and a commitment to the people of Wasilla.
3: On October 6th, vote Alina Rubio for Wasilla mayor.
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0: see getting thrown in the clink can have silver linings. Mr. Bojangles, Nitty Gritty Dirt Fan, it's Coryell. If Jerry Jeff Walker had never been thrown in the clink in New Orleans and met Mr. Bojangles in that cell, well, we would have never had the song, I imagine. No news, here's Lone Star.
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1: Hang tight. 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
3: Wasilla is home to Alina Rubio. Born and raised here, Alina is a longtime local business owner, mom of four, city council member, and deputy mayor. She knows our community and understands the challenges that come with growth. Alina is ready to lead with experience, accountability, and a commitment to the people of Wasilla.
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That's Ed Bruce, my first taste of Texas. Coryell here. I can't wait until I get my first taste of Texas. I've never been. I will go someday. It's always on my bucket list. Any man of mine, Shania Twain.

0: back to the good era in a few.
1: Some things just...
2: Wasilla is home to Alina Rubio. Born and raised here, Alina is a longtime local business owner, mom of four, city council member, and deputy mayor. She knows our community and understands the challenges that come with growth. Alina is ready to lead with experience, accountability, and a commitment to the people of Wasilla.
3: On October 6th, vote Alina Rubio for Wasilla Mayor.
4: Paid for by Alaskans for Alina Rubio.
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15: Mary Peltola asked Alaskans to send her to Congress so she could work for us. 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

heard the Judds with Young Love on your classic country. The songwriter for Tulsa Time, Danny Flowers, wrote it while he was snowbound in a hotel room in Tulsa, Oklahoma. He passed the time by watching the Rockford Files and then jotting down verses for the song on hotel notepads. Tulsa Time, it's Don Williams.

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0: inspired by a real venue down at the Twist and Shout Mary Chapin Carpenter. It's a place called Twist and Shout, a real-life music venue in American Legion Hall in Washington, D.C., or the surrounding area, at least. And that's where Mary Chapin Carpenter used to catch a lot of live music. Suds in the Bucket, Turn It Up for Sarah Evans.
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3: Wasilla is home to Alina Rubio. 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Alina is ready to lead with experience, accountability, and a commitment to the people of Wasilla.
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7: 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Dan Sullivan keeps working for himself, and it costs Alaska way too much.
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12: I'm a mom to three kids. 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
13: Dan Sullivan voted for the largest cut to Medicaid in history. 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
12: Now we're at risk of losing Zach's care, and I'm paying thousands more every year for our health care coverage. 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

The King, it's George Strait. And if we're going off of nicknames, well, the possum's next, George Jones. This is Coryell. Thanks for hanging out with me today on your classic country. And I'm sorry, but I'm going to get you in your feels. Are you ready? Key stop to loving her today. He said,

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Oh, and we all wondered if she would. And it kept running through my mind, this time he's over her for good.

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2: 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She understands what local businesses need to succeed and the importance of watching every dollar. As mayor, Alina will support economic opportunity, responsible spending, and a city government that works for residents and businesses alike.
3: On October 6th, vote Alina Rubio for Wasilla Mayor.
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2: 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She understands what local businesses need to succeed and the importance of watching every dollar. As mayor, Alina will support economic opportunity, responsible spending, and a city government that works for residents and businesses alike.
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This song reminds me of my wife so much because if somebody came to our house and knocked on our door, she wouldn't answer it. She'd just turn to me and say, "Hey, somebody's knocking. Here's Terry Gibbs." Somebody.

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3: On October 6th, vote Alina Rubio for Wasilla Mayor.
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0: I feel personally attacked by this article I'm reading at motorbiscuit.com. And first and foremost, I saw this on Facebook and clicked on it, okay? I don't have a subscription to motorbiscuit.com, and I didn't know what it was. I still don't know what Motor Biscuit is. Is that something you eat while you're driving? Anyways, motorbiscuit.com put out a list of driving habits that make you look old, and how dare they? Number one here is something I do all the time, holding your phone to talk while driving. Because I grew up when you pick up the phone and you held it to your face and you talked on it, because that's how phones work. But I understand that there are a lot of hands-free and Bluetooth options now, and that's what a lot of people do. And I know it comes standard in most new cars. My car has it. I just don't use it as often as I do, just to pick it, because it's habit, okay? I'm used to picking up the phone and talking. But apparently, it can make you seem elderly. Once again, personally attacked, because I'm not quite getting senior citizen discounts just yet. The other one is, and some of these I agree with, by the way, not all of these are a personal attack on yours truly, Brandon Michael. Ignoring others in parking lots and shared spaces. And I'm going to say, I don't know if that makes you elderly, but it does absolutely make you a jerk. If you're like, if I don't know if you shop at Walmart or wherever you shop, but you know how they make parking lots. There's places to drive to look for a parking spot. And then there's parking spots, right? Those people that drive across the lines like they don't even exist, you know, just from like an organizational standpoint, what are you even doing, man? That's not how any of this works, okay? You're probably the kind of person that just leaves your shopping cart wherever it is. That's once again also a sign that you're a huge jerk. Driving too slow in the fast lane. I will agree on this one. That does make you seem like you're 137 years old. This one, once again, a personal attack. Squinting at signs or missing speed limit changes. This only happens to me in areas that I'm not used to driving in. Okay, where I'm used to driving, I know the speed limits by heart because I've gotten tickets there. Needing more braking distance is just being safe, people. Apparently, whoever wrote this list doesn't pay for their own insurance. And finally, skipping blind spot checks. I think this might be a sign that you're too young, because everybody I know who's my age doesn't drive like there's a million cameras on their car and backup sensors and lane departure sensors and like a million different sensors and alarms going off to tell you how to drive. Now, I'm going to sound like I'm telling you to get off my lawn, but back in my day, you just looked in the blind spots. And this is my favorite part. You look behind you when you were backing into a parking spot so you could finesse it just right. Today's generation just can't pull it off that smooth. So don't come at me, motorbiscuit.com. And also, what is a motor biscuit?
1: 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She understands what local businesses need to succeed and the importance of watching every dollar. As mayor, Alina will support economic opportunity, responsible spending, and a city government that works for residents and businesses alike.
2: On October 6th, vote Alina Rubio for Wasilla Mayor.
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5: 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Dan Sullivan keeps working for himself, and it costs Alaska way too much.
6: I'm Mary Peltola. I'm running for U.S. Senate, and I approve this message.
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You can definitely count me among this group as long as we wrap it up by about 9:30, because, you know, I'm tired. Here's David Lee Murphy with Party Crowd. She couldn't

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8: 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I work two jobs to make ends meet. Lower 48 Liberals crushed Alaska, and they jacked up our prices and came after our paychecks. Mary Peltola would put Alaska's future back in their hands. Peltola takes their millions and does their bidding. Dan Sullivan saved working families thousands of dollars. Thanks to Dan, we have no tax on our overtime and we have no tax on our tips. Dan is